0: 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Hourly time check is brought to you by Radio Aman. Jhon Rang Aman. 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

I am Shaheen Marwat. Welcome to the show. Faika Kainat. Nazjako. Salam alaikum. Salam alaikum. Allah barakatuhu. Ishmadul to Babuzan. Always to Agan. Salamun. Make a welcome among the Ishmad Tool. Prorna days. Jat Koshala. You have Salam alaikum. Minam Khana. Bye. I am Sonena. I love Ishma Cosmetics. Pakistan. Zindabad. Thank you. Dear Jat Manana. Ali Awi. Salamun. Make a welcome. I am Ahinsa. Zoha and Soha. From Fazle Abad. 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